Maybe I would tell you this only, may I go near Swanya than it has a free hour.

I'm going to be a gentleman.

Sorry, I'm sorry. I'm sorry. I'm sorry. I'm sorry. I'm sorry. I'm sorry. I'm sorry. I'm sorry. I'm sorry. I'm sorry. I'm sorry. I'm sorry. I'm sorry. I'm sorry. I'm sorry. I'm sorry. I'm sorry. I'm sorry. I'm sorry. I'm sorry. I'm sorry. I'm sorry. I'm sorry. I'm sorry. I'm sorry. I'm sorry. I'm sorry. I'm sorry. I'm sorry. I'm sorry. I'm sorry. I'm sorry. I'm sorry. I'm sorry. I'm sorry. I'm sorry. I'm sorry. I'm sorry. I'm sorry. I'm sorry. I'm sorry. I'm sorry. I'm sorry. I'm sorry. I'm sorry. I'm sorry. I'm sorry. I'm sorry. I'm sorry. I'm sorry. I'm sorry. I'm sorry. I'm sorry. I'

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What another year, Tepa? 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
4: Could I decamp for say? Lawson Herbal Center, Sangan Chagana for the Lawson Herbal Mister, or the Drona Bidu, General Wellness, Chesinipa, the Senubin, ye, Yadia being counted from Emma, no phone of phone, me Alamantia Pobia, and the Lawson Abeco. 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Say this is Kaya Bibines, Kanya Day and so the seven previousa, and Faswabe Basso, Nanya said he can tell in the Kunsu. Was so a Jagan and Rasso, section 14:1, and award this to me we, as a Dr. Abdul Basit Aziz Bamba Ensa. Dr. Aziz Bamba, who will be at Yatetano Harvard University, or a lawyer ni, no a bin ye pa. I copy Mr. Mampeni Boni Dinsa Omer office for value for money office. So no, now or a senior law lecturer at the University of Ghana. I just say, well, you will be a Mereniminia wasachem mra at the University of Ghana. So office for value for money office. A idea Mampeni Trimupo and say, whatever Bosica any inuma yedisica yenso and who bind. Ya to also akwa yenimwa. Trade Union Congress, Penny Awadawa no said Deputy General Secretary Chochofu Abedi Echiri, Dr. Kwabrenya Akun Otu. Onoso Edia Tuga said.

0: about all driver there in the OAC. Truck driver and also to me, any mistake and I send a break to me failing. But when you driver or no sub you is not drinks in your mechanic, mobile okay.
1: Oh, me say me driving, I say, me who tracks now, Ayana. Mean Shadam Philippi Biasa. I am in time bear mum. If you say minimum say more distance, I was so moody breaky any other. And I say track no so or sunyama mean beno is an say in yamano aya et me dani et of him and I eto cabi so in tea. So sunyama any mean ben
2: or me so move my back is maybe atia on the container to some car matchia. I talk up to a business is there, yes.
3: The way a Ghana this year be a drink and at you know.
4: And you know, you trust no partner, Sia Cassiabo, and I would say, Haya Adum 106.3. Ye quo and woman see mu. Will say, ye, or more mature was, you know, the most of Henry Susan saw Abbotabontain. Now, Utu was a few, you know, one more modern pa, what to two and fear be a chamonie, one more modern bonnet equanim. 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
6: It's a fact that looking at the report, you know, this year, the past 4 years, we didn't see the performance as this particular one. A lot of students are Omunya AAAA or better grade, 1111, Omunya 1, now Omumu Tunya call university. Once it's the result of the policy, the change of policy, academic standard now, call high. They are doing well. Their performance is higher. And yes, they grade them that you should be able to do this. This one is not artificial. It's an actual performance of the students we have realized this year.
4: Reverend Jonathan Bete and our tenant Kano Kanino would know any penny and or Kasa Emma Ghana Education Service.
3: Yantwaswa na young kwansen fufremu, adishia a wo a ye kaneshi eni abuso kain potemo ebe a ye obitebi lamte runabout no kramantem heyasam na mikin. 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Well, since this will be a son, Sabo, so by the better paint toward the other side, dear. El Quamagana Water Company Limited near Bison, when we are pipe and leak one Potem warmer show. 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
3: Now, almost say, we're crying yourself in as you, Bosmimi and Sinny.
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3: and a demon
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4: yemia e free bra wodi me call thanks to you computer clinic ba ye no e na ma me hu aye fe na me ye die nyina kosa no.
3: Hey send you pay ida ye modua sentra. 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
3: 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Prince, don't tell me that you've forgotten the kind of woman that you married, the one who divorced you. 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
3: 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And when mommy and daddy get together in a room, a wise child leaves the room. Now, do you get the hints I've given you or should I show you something? Small.
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4: Kete malaria chua. 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

heart. 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

0: 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Every year, your marriage, Mamu, now, Maha Adam, my sister, if you didn't that peace FM. Now, your mama quiet by the bathroom to break us away. So, Ghana and Somalia and Sakana don't hear about who you have one, Madame, my baby in the Bakubaku, so cool. But the Panukoni now, by now, your dear Mamma, a wound, dear co, and in the Abba, I will don't bring more, Mamu, and I'm okay FM, Dit FM. A capisa from Moses is like a semi and saying, Shepa also became Sima Baka Jansen Accra and your walk. Hello, FM. I was despatched up with some work, Master Doom, Cassaway Namso. And I can say, we are turning Quaba Moon, are you overlapping? I trust the Bagredam and then Nam. 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A dobe ba social media platforms ni na so aki ya huwa kase boimu. 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
1: 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And some pinaka where when a yes in Kunya, there's someone, my young faster da, Emma MTN. MTN say, we there for you everywhere you go. Baby, I will could be an MTN say, ye come home. Into network, I yen chewinny. Network a young moon for Sony MTN. Nya dia buy ye is some no be ye say dia mayem o download ya eye my MTN app na fi wait me a cost seamless. 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
0: 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bono east savannah and north east
2: One of the things government has a responsibility for is to provide sporting facilities so that all regions of this country can have good sporting facilities. We used to have 10 regions, but some regions did not have standard stadia. And then we also created 6 new regions that do not have stadia. And so in this year's budget, the Minister of Finance is making allocation for the building of 10 new stadia. And so OT region, Western North, Ahafo, Bono East, Savannah, Northeast, Bono, Upper East, and Upper West are going to get new stadia. This would include football pitches. It will also include athletics tracks. And then it will also include the what we call the lesser sports. So volleyball, basketball, and all those other sports will also have facilities in the stadia. Ho has a sports stadium, but it's run down. And so for Ho sports stadium is going to be refurbished and almost built afresh into a new stadium. And so all these regions will get a stadia.
0: My opinion, my name is, was answered to us to say, bola ye bonu omayi wo papa papa papa papa pa na wa hwa de bi se enye no kra ono kwa mpuna wo hu sa de yi ankro fota akanti tru se sports programs 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Oh, when we na ye referees are, we mu ye good. To my peninsula say we mu nsia na papa papa papa papa papa. 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Na basabasa ye bia ma agina wo mo so. E bio na my penin wie say sometimes I yo hate even no say say kotokone ha se bo. Ana me dia ma any nations FC bo. Abusia bonto abonto a. 11 wise ni as ma we go do. As I can say, but not so here. I am none of Raho. Crawford and Copac and Covet. Bones and no mutual chim. As I call for Fun Musino. And as I blew in Musin, a church in Wewaha, Boko Bay 27 centimeters. And then no one saw your quarter or say, and yef, and yef, crock, crock, crock, crock, crock, crock, crock, crock, crock, crock, crock, crock, crock, crock, crock, crock, crock, crock, crock, crock, crock, crock, crock,
2: crock, crock, crock, crock, crock, crock, crock, crock, unfortunately, refereeing is one of the things that is destroying our soccer. I mean, the matches are played before they are played. And everybody, we know, for every match, there's a waste and means budget. It makes the league not competitive because the match has been played already. Somebody has won. So what's the use going to play the match anyway? And so both the Ghana Referees Association and the FA should look to see how we can improve refereeing. A lot of the spectators have abandoned going to watch matches because they believe that the matches are preset before even they go to play the match. And so spectator numbers are dwindling, gate fee proceeds are going down. It's in our interest to make the league competitive. The matches must be tough. Everybody must leave feeling that, you know, there was a neutral referee and that whoever won, won, you know. And so I think that that's something else we should advert our minds to.
0: My parents John Dramani Mahama and I yet in the Salamat Kukua Pinto and the Wabank is your memra, Mediema, Nations FC, and Pimdakua Ladies Football Club. Ekwasra no, Ewo Atinaye, Momo Bonkumoy.
1: Yet one can see a boy so I had any chemo as a for so now when it chemo banker simo dinner juma set penny a washes custom so now o ye bampo do ne castanidia or de to Janisani and Ukrem and this year bambat now so not by dear one my and you come maybe one maho quaint so one year war mining you memo bet me any a quenya ye juma pina no amount for sweating me and yasum for so was an annual than who goes to a woman contabu who same one bank in penny for the data woman's a can same and will be brought to your memo dear. 1 year in Yabutia Paya for Munumemono, and you are Munchi Chemu do 10%. After we are losing Chaya, McKinsey Global Institute for Koya report beam, and funny Nipa Yam form with Jumim, a be a buying officer, social services are almost some sapomodin officer at your chair form, and Revier Chino, ah, Nafe. What Tien was 11% was with dear Yajo, and what in the palm. Now, what is some way in Alcotu Jadiam? Nay, your human race.
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1: Resources Cafe, Jumedia Kosom, Ghana, and Burkina Faso, and Kramantemo, Wafia Tosso Edu. Nana Oye Bampo Adon, Sema Walkansani, Oman Penis Excellency, John Dramani, Mama Bambet Nasono, Nyomba Tudia, Nipa, Yafuamo Pase, a memoir, and Womu, eh, any Pandoso, Panti, what Nasenum, and now Yankopo, Chediampo, Basayadom, Yichrenisom, any Panedoso, Banisasika, Duduana Nekum, and Ti Anya Hekran, when ye be big a crab. Wabefa ministers no crown and one formula from Bear System to a see a neya carpet ministries in as if one is same. Wafa from 30 aqua could see 23. Waman is 1 month. Was see a memo kuma was send ye bay or minor. Ye bet me a tomb potato and is a casemo.
6: The World Bank data shows that public sector employment accounts for roughly 10% of total employment in sub-Saharan Africa. Whilst McKinsey's Global Institute Africa at Work report finds that government and social services, including health and education, employ about 11% of Africa's workforce. President John Dramani Mahama inherited a large-sized public administration, and he built a lean government, cutting ministerial appointments to 60 and cutting ministries from 30 to 23. Smaller government has proven to be more efficient and delivering more with less.
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7: Our reform agenda focuses on reducing inefficiencies, strengthening transparency and accountability, promoting professionalism, developing human capital, improving institutional performance, and harnessing digital technologies to enhance service delivery. These objectives are being pursued through the implementation of the National Public Sector Reform and Ghana's commitment under the Open Government Partnership. At the heart of these initiatives is a recognition that sustainable public sector transformation cannot be achieved through structures, systems, and technology alone.
1: I'm Rasebe Jenny Watempani Abato Mpesiaso. Wasansu ya swafwa, washare public sector reform. 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
8: Artificial intelligence present both opportunities and responsibilities. As we teach and embrace artificial intelligence, we must ensure that innovation is accompanied by appropriate safeguards relating to ethics, accountability, data protection and responsible use. Our objective should not simply be to replace human efforts with technology, but to harness technology to enhance human capability and institutional effectiveness.
1: NT Commandant ya wadini juma ewo Kofi Annan International Peacekeeping Training Center Air Vice Marshal David Akron Sansamwe Ginano George Osene Kuche Yebesumye
0: Dr. Daniel Apia a lecturer ewo Department of Public Administration and was also a governance expert. Now, and I know pay our Nick FM. I know pay me the Ghana Munchieso. I know Nick Echo Kofi Bedu. I bon komo. Now, and koma wa mboa yano na efa Council of State. Wamajuma yade ama wa mura anasa asedia ni asudia. 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Ena, Dr. Echo Muse. 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As I say, I call Yenny, sir, Council of State, the Omasadiane, or Masidiana, sir. At Womuntu, a bindful. 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
3: Institutions say no. Omo advice aye dema omampeni on issues no. Yetu ye no transparent. 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Enente no osho abo se constitutional review. Ah no so mu create ne chese. Senior Council of State nse siya ababa ye no. 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
3: 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intermediate, many are just abba. Emma may share any man say yes, say a constitution, officer, tis a say, you know, a bear very independent. And yes, I dear, mean you, they say a bit to me a buying ye cassepa.
0: Penaya Tinin, can you hear Dr. Daniel Apia, lecturer, Department of Public Administration? Was answer a governance expert. And come on, you can also pay your Ghana Munti, Jumedie, Esso.
1: Na ya kwa umano suni ya kwa kwa bo enkomo ya ni chocho fo ya wawo pu ya ra Timothy Nyame na ya kwa bo enkomo ya nei Wakache International Monetary Fund in Penny for Nafis World Bank say, Adia ni dear, debia da mu focus nijina ECG for so da bi. 1 year wamunwa eja mwa dien wa twa de magana for no so wasu washe na wakawa mwasem. Yera ewe ya kwavo. Afumba kwa dia.
9: Nyakupanda roma.
1: Poo mu consens fani say.
9: Ah, and one of what can I mean here? Now, Mitchia, what you're doing now? Now, who can I say, sir, PSC, government, internet PSC? Ah, yeah, come once in one. Nano, yet here, Web Bank, country director, and so I got to know to do. Ah, on car, on Shania, or Bika Abigadia Guagana, or on the car privatization, I said. Now, who can I say, privatization, I can PSC? Ghana, or my PSC, Bessiene, Yahoo Fasobia, womb. Na ECG, na Ghana, Ghana workers, I can say, a bainjai, na a Jumano, Enge, a bain, my farmer, Kura Kura, or Nusu Kotina, or see, oh, Yababe invest you or a revenue sector. I mean, I'm in Trouser Uto Adiana, say Uto Adiana, so Bia, or be from a Giska, a Jumano, say, Nipanuka, say, on Fascano, my obedient cow, any day, Juman. And no one said, I can say, the web bank country director, every car, and you can hear the man. And no one share, I mean, a car, I hear the talk and can hear the price. Now, no more tomb or no, my eye, I hear talk every bit of my wages. And only a more or my drink or crumble. A moon share say, oh, say, I'm with the power of my say, you call Juma, will be to tomorrow in 2 5 cities, will be at 5 cities. Now, who told 20? Now, who said who two before? Who can't own beside your tongue tomatoes? No, 23 say, I didn't know who there, who 20 one outside, I didn't know 5 5. And see, why back to the director? No, when you say, pricing of IPP, or Ghana, and a condition is very high. And then, meanwhile, I know most of you are not going to say, oh, Mutum, we make sure, say, I'm going to say, I'm going to say, I'm going to say, I'm going to say, I'm going to say, I'm going to no mutiny, you know. Meanwhile, who now say what you say? Ask a deal. Ah, problems are about whom? Say the contract surrounding the IPP, you know. I said, I'm with any deal, no. Who know my course? Ah, I can't want to. And see, you catch the country director, and now where back in the IMF was say, Omu can't Ghana, Asema, and Omu can't, you know, Asema. Omo gini ye no mo mai me fa ye bibian tu ni kwan so omo mai hu se kani ana enyo kani aye to free IPP condition na e wo no eso e very harsh so minya bibia ya ka asaka se ye koto power e wo mu se mu aye to no in dollars ni abilia e ya beto amamu cedis tenye na say a cedia ambia stable a before ube tonke ni no abia de ube ko no. Let's go for now, Costa Cow. Start one, you know, meaning that a moon shake. Yes, I catch almost say. And I, yes, I can. I'm obviously say. Yeah, yeah, Putima is certainly the president of Ghana. And the new World Bank never have been directly we take the pace of our national development for that matter in the energy sector. And see, the position paper, I'm a government for PUC and POO. Say, a man share that position paper. No more my own, a quiet befasso, Ama in Amkania, and I ECG, Afan in Tuma Bafra, Ewa Ghana.
1: Me Patra, what shall I say? Ugusua now, because I now can be fast, conditions be better, IPP no more. Me Patra, any here, na
9: Ija. Condition be brave. Yeah, condition, IPP, almost any agreement, no. Agreement almost any, inimitable to Ghanaians, no. Only say, or see, Unia and Yunkania Okota. The 500 megawatts and our generator. As I'm talking now, meanwhile at peak level, no, ECG only have 500. Meanwhile, so agreement is say whatever power that they generate, the Ghana government ECG should pay for it. And we have one of the agreements. I have captured about say almost any renegotiation. And no, what bank can director on who and who can go? That who when we are journey. Ah, yeah, maybe to watch you. Maybe to watch it 23. You see, because what you are watching 200. Yay, yay, yay, yay, 200. Maybe I'm making 23. and no one can a yakano. Those agreements, Anna, a passion of power, no, a woman be my in dollars, may I stop power in dollars, pay a bit to my customers in cities, may I just be near Conan, Adia yet Adia co dollars. Oh, no man be bringing a account. Say, I'm going to change those agreements, those for nation. Where bank country that is aware? But because for the for history, actually, say, every time the World Bank and the IMF are pushing government into private sector, you know, and no one share, or per se, since the cost of power now, you know, you're passing my Ghanaians. We are talking for also customers of ECG. Now, Uganda, the only example, I am in Ukasa, say, agreement of with PSP, you know, government, I show what I say, one year view, because you can hear Buakosro, coverage, you know, Akofom, coverage of power, you say, yeah, yeah, in Ukasa, no, a number of customers had ECG, maybe ECG, and electrical power economy. It's about 80% of the population of Ghana. Minu kasa Uganda and 30%. Then you know more Nigeria because of this PSP. Pricing of power, coverage of power is 26% in Nigeria. You bet me a cosa can be bring. If you nobody wanna yeah, my shiny ye na yenka, they to say yeah, union yeah can say problem me if you. But the problem now, oh no, the culture of the arm and not to say, Yahoo problem, and they get to abandon. Oh, my, you come home, they share how to solve the problem. And you say, I could have a young Fancoma, Grafo.
1: You
9: government now, what power are you with Timano? So, on to me, Tony, you know, Kanya, now individual, the victim at home. I mean, to say, Kovubi can say,

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1: 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nyame amboa ama dollar no three no anya stable say say ayi no a ubeto power no we crop up so be sunu e ka ubetia no e gru ne wo say uko to power no ubeto no say unya nyame kania 10,000 watts 10,000 megawatts let's say ubeto 5,000 now. So my delay on 5,000. My 10,000 in here. And who was in the year car? No, almost as I say, rising, pricing of IPP. No, the boy is in Ghana. Almost as I where bank shooting? Said the price of power in Ghana is astronomically very high. Even in West Africa, let alone Africa and the world. This is not a car home. It is a person on Wawa. Web bank ever so Ghana and says on case moon for your private sector, no moon chinching crop on some moon this cano and found culture because a cano da ho. Yes, you say cano da ho, quite a bit far. I cano. In my actual, I was pushing for Edia Marbine, so on share, may have fat cano and human engineer with the original.
0: Area, you're right, you better ask me what I oh yeah, Chacho for your Walpole Public Utilities Workers Union Kuno. Yera Timothy Nyaminti ni chimo pon wadia to jano.
2: I'm crowd one more control BET in so here one more pet in their secondary school. Ako. Nanzo so Ayere tiny diama womwa. Woman near to chat to woman say woman or mono mawfuina. Adana San San Kroma Abba Dobrana Santia was school pem. And woman sleep pencil so basin. 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On point what they are to about any say. And Kadanoa Ababon says, Womunya, secondary school in Kono, Aban Wada. Can be a befas to be ano. O Marco Danuku and Kuranuku school. Nukan's a bako cracker fee. Na ya co Uncle Ne Pierro, Edema, as I have a woman's young Sabiso, MPP when you come on Wabreso. We see quite in one, Yanina Boncomare. He said, Ya pan, ya be any day. Said the Bayan Kodano Musu, whom you now found the swa. Womu, dear woman, you know. Woman, you are me. Era got in my hand.
3: In your way, also.
2: A way, Boko, dear.
3: A rather named in Yemen, where you are now, sway.
2: Oh, a ye, and a chain rat. Now, I am never say ya, no, I say. Yes, your problem, be say, well, about Fufro. 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

0: 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all pass both math and English answer and ya pass o e no ntine ma nkora 55,000 e ka echi no but we give you a woman share is not only about creating barriers for students. Umeshia, quality is good. By umeshima achieve quality no through different ways. That is enhancing access at the same time no u create a kwenye mfungkwana sebi u onmuhia support na naso umode ba ukweni mono umeshima yade ayade. 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Ukwa adagio resistance ya Zibia Ukraine no money Cuba no more. Yeah, mama kwenya and more support mechanism. So school no kwalo. 4 years less would you do the 5 less would you the 6 the BV. A penny is a yama na first course. In Chakwana, Ghana is 20 men bed cabal camel. Or co school bit say, or could be the Ukraine I keep by your bed or cabby you should. Ghana will apply KUST and I say no by investors. Let's say you who detailed and that's all your visual student, yes, won't you mean with Jack because I wouldn't mean with the architecture. On the basis, he said, "Yes, we want this more your size. One more visual, one more TV show, and we draw. Yes, I have any idea. Well, co investor of Maryland, your man, co investor, architect, no, be one of the best and leading architects in the world. In the other end, yeah, yes, say to remove the barriers that you create, you know. Now, yeah, yes, say yeah, at every point, there are the barriers that work them. You hear? Abay, idea, yes, we focus on idea, no, can opposition." Or so on your board, be double track a few, or better expand the access, or better expand the access. When we expand the access, better we double track a few, the attendance will be see more school buildings. But Uncle Bassa, even say, rather, you are putting more barriers and rather cutting access. And even if you can do this, I'm at 65,000 or so, really. Or tonight, be a couple of years, you see, I get a couple of years, 70. Well, you be 2024, 100,000. Oh, we are not better, say, when you double track a few. So is it a way of cutting costs and answer them. In China, my you would be ending penny for you now, the party in our casa. I said, no. This is the time I won't be see for no Kenya. I won't call create an intervention for them. No, Muntini and Kono Mukulis and Kotwas. Because in any event, all of them will still go to most of the private senior high schools. I won't pay a better support to a woman. I won't wait to make you school. But in this year, there's also 1 point I see a trade at TFYJ Basso. Because I want more troll. Was he so so hello? And also, you pack bear over 183,000. One more so life now is in a balance. One more so more can also move somewhere ever. Yeah, yeah, bro. Nice to say, yeah, a baby. I say, your ma at your chef work, you can't you motivate you more. Teaching learning materials, a cop near South conduct extra classes among Corano for those core subjects. In usual, we shall trend in a specialty to say English. And a friend is saying English in the master, a bibia name, what they want to cost, but this time around, one more, the other platform. If you didn't see your way, guys, I interventions, and then you go there. Because we are looking at 183,000, one must say, one more so ineligible. So we are calling our band to come out with a comprehensive way. So, most of you say, Benny, I am going to go 183,000. But one of them back when you're supposed to be an answer, and I'm going to now say, and also, it will not have a good impact on our socioeconomic transformation. So, placement policy, media, or one best standard, and then our focus was to increase access. That is how come at the BC level, you had about 55,000. But, I'm saying, now, I'm saying, it with this, Kemenka Park and the doctor. He did that, I'm media for us, boy, he did that party for you, did this, and my in, I can say, no, Rana Babunti means, you know, almost a failure, so I'm going to say, placement. The only disadvantage, they say, no, Rana, you are in your initial placement. What happens is that the self placement is not more powerful. If you do the schools of penguin and everything. So, I could have been a professor of visual arts, I don't know if I'm a mountain or a professor of a feeling.
1: courses for padding the airfield. The rest of the assets of the board and all part of the airfield. And if one more my clear tax plan about how they are going to do it, then you will say, they are not wasting crown life. Now, because of the self-placement modular, and no in itself will not kill the problem that they've caused.
2: And if I mean, beyond self-placement, yeah, what I say, and no, is not enough, no. And which, acquire nice is a full fro, yeah, Papa B. Ewoho.
0: I said, you see, no, most of the schools, you know, schools, you know, after what they was shown. Right now, I think it, as a matter of fact, it's one more schools are a war, or when I say a war vacancies, especially the category B, category A schools, and of course, the good category C schools, you know, more than Muslim. And the schools need to go high, go high, A school. Headmaster declare access or declare vacancies to be a 500, but for Muslim one, or back and be a space can cross out them. Those are the normal also more checking, normal beam, more grinding the house to me across those schools. And again, we are also holding on to normal more kind, almost a double track. Nay, a problem, on Bombay, with the class, a double track was not a problem in the education sector. So, no, maybe we have a in the history of your Ghana education, as a son of my education, it is free access and double track. So, we are going to 200 after school. At the same time, using the same facilities, no one is two tracking. Why would you say it's 120 now, or 100 in a single track? In any event, you could invest in that, you're a multi track, you're a mom who day, you're a mom who evening, you're a mom who sandwich, you're a mom who distance, you're a mom who regular. I hold the problem. But you know, you're a because if you're MPP by engine, say a bomb crab will be a bunch of you, almost a double track before. They should also focus on that. No more expanded access, especially at the category A schools, you need B schools, now you overly subscribed. You know. Now, for you know, subsequent years, you know, you say, you could have been able to catch it. If you don't have a catch, so placement in there, then the number of declared vacancies, you know, at those are still in we are eligible. Yes, we agree. But again, because of the placement system that you use in the choice base, you know, in 2000, quite a purpose, second or more qualifier, we should make provisions for them. Until they are actually be able to change the placement policy, you know. The double track for some cars will be a fuel in the future. No, one only who baby and the state are good. The way at time, no, not almost 70% of schools were not even on a double track, but they created an impression that school there was on a double track. The guy cannot bear 30% now can extreme of only fuel so the bear that you know, some problem with MBU.
2: Now, a combination says Babakua, which is the microphone which I do know one way, because so I can say. Sir, titu ni wa mwa mkwe mat eni English na wa mwenchano English ni titu sir, ya ma mkwe da yaba regardless of results ya wa mwenyaye na ya menia mkwe English ni titu nwa ibini sir, wasi ya wa mkwe 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
0: en komoni mi nu ba ku ye the bc at the basic level no e won na me mi nya yi le susu se won mo mo nko no mo paint intervention programs for them so especially if you pass either of them ma kran nko to justify himself se no dia de shine him pimpa or quite a certain set of the animal bay, said one quiet doctor and what she can go with this entry. But a horn or qua, your man of Queen and English in a wine adder, yes, some money extra or additional English course on count through an extra classes. Who is the only sabbath 2 years old of Ghana say, why a sub? Because they do two, say a foundation in India. Your population here, we, a lot of the people are no more rural and the peri-urban communities. You know. We know, say, education system or no, and never, especially at a buying level. The basic schools has always been one of the weakest links. And we cannot also punish them for successive government the failure. Say, I say, Obi TBI school, who is who named this, say. Obi Etiashoi them school, who is who named this, say. We cannot also punish them for that, but we can put a support mechanism near their bomb. If you also free basic level, also now, but even the WASI level, I also control ya. There has been a decline. And the government should explain to us at the current decline, but who named this? In 2023, in the past 4 years, 2023 recorded 73.11, 2024 recorded 69.52. So we are back from 69 to 62%.
1: Yeah, Jammu India 66.8 is only about 60.75%. Yeah, most friendly channel, as my normal can be released in their tight. Last time one more at your course, but also in relation near tight. They say no, so how, which explanation are they giving if they are then being also consistent? The woman's channel here, we need details, we need more information, we need say who be and find your policy to build going forward, you know. But most importantly, we need a comprehensive way out. About 183,000 plaza, one of the major master at the senior high school level, university beyond informal. There is a normal idea to move for quickly as a matter of major agency, you know, a moment period media to a solution be mobile. The class is being a better more patch itself for a moment, the government cost of Lucia there, any more. BC for also there, and now I know more almost a cry a kind way, afraid there's some quite safe placement. The only thing is that schools should be in your papa. It be a whole day of form. It is the be access to work in the big and the good schools. So, I'm going to create opportunity for them. Then, Quran and Co. Now, say, you find interventions, extra classes, you motivated teachers. You train it up when they come on, so much. Now, as we get right.
2: Every year, there was saying, now, the FNJ of Quanka crack. A bread do, sir, as a minor. Yeah, yeah, and she say, yeah, permanently, at the tour, say. We ene kwanye a se yankura ni wie BC ebe ko secondary school a ye befa so a yagye atum se wo man a emfa woni aban yo beba ene di obekọ obi antumi yan sacha ye bia wum a ebe da wa fibo
1: recommendation parka mekana se ye di BC free ho wo na le kontia because wo hwe ye pre-tertiary education act na ye redefine what basic education is. Now, basic education up to the secondary level. If up to the secondary level, now present the critical mass of your people or Ghanaians in education up to the secondary level. What is the point about putting a barrier there? You won't be admit. Let's create an access opportunity up to the senior high school level. No, we are in that final. They are sure telling me they would ask me that should be my policy proposal. Almost which A level near the now. There's no BC. But they go out and statistically. And the data, they do better than us. A level nominee are then crowd move you assessing. A level they are very smart people. One more woman share problem solving, critical thinking, artificial intelligence, internet of things. They don't write BC. If you BC, they are better as a barrier than anything. We are so much interested in creating barriers for ourselves. Yes, we are saying, you can say a gross tertiary enrollment ratio, a question. Or maybe I need the 80-40% mark, or my developer. We are now doing around 22-23%. So why then do we, from the base, maybe failure to the tertiary level, no? We are putting barriers there. And if you ask me there, we should have a discussion on it, the BC for any people, so that we will then give a true meaning to education at the basic level, that the basic education is up to a secondary level.
2: We are going for any piece FM, that's it. Yewra kwesi kwate eye anka ne kasamafo edema education ministry NPP amanyoku amambu abreso oni ani ne bonko moyi
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4: Center man, evolution center, no. It was a new band of nurses. Me, a few summer, I knew, of course, I am not so crazy as now with phone, phone, they are off for her, phone, so now, you know, sadly, which of you, a sister, I'm a boy, you're home, how are you? I haven't moved to A, sadly, I'm a clown, and yet I'm the Bonanza. School will be El Honoma, a double tracker, a San Colado door, and my. We have to be here, you know, we'll be chum, get two feet, and chum, a port, and we'll get back. So we'll share, and we'll make sure as well, we'll show some.
3: Doctor Duchuma Manesi, what ma to us so a yen cheche way at the car by home. Can you education minister Dr. Yao Osei Oduchum Sansem Wegina Oni Ohene Nana Kwame Amune Dinkomo Ewo OKFM Adiachie Bia Jumedie So
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5: 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The other sukura mu eh, around 2023, new performance contracts have not been signed. And for that matter no, omo eye frivolous procurement, frivolous inefficient practices are emwa omo nti minyo musika. 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
5: Abain ama yati asese oni IPPs no atimadi nkita hundi ama ware negotiate the power purchase cost, which is the cost of generation no. Ama neno abain si watimi asevu $250 million. Cumulatively we are looking about $7 billion abain asevu because of this renegotiation. So the change nane se abain ni IPPs no di nkita hundi nemu ndiye iki ya kese ni neno se sika ya jijefi wono isu kani yao. And the facts are that isi jintumenye nasa isi jintumenye ya mwabeng eni bitumidi ya buwa isi jamana tumiaje. And only say benya ankra ankra manabam because se uja isi jise ondi ni juma diya untumini because the liabilities do was so in such a way that they may not even have any capital. And as a somo access facilities kwa from the capital marketer in si honu was so So the best thing is to get private sector participation.
2: Yes, I'm telling you, I'm not before Clinton. I'm going to say, I'm Nura Benjamin Insia, our energy analyst, Aya Center for Environmental Management and Sustainable Energy Executive Director, Ebo Sankumoyi.
3: Penny Awada Fit Ghana, Jume Dia Nano, Yerra Bright, the Mochi, Edia Tudra Sent, and Tosi Bua Eba from Kra. 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What the sun some waking out to Jabran when a piece Cassia Bo Edin Komo. Was say Nan Wade Betso, Jas Old Wenichemo, Ewa Burkina Faso, 1 year Kofan Tosino, Sebi any Pabon for be at one more quan show, Edi Wama Yau Pena Bani, as she shema Pebeti Miabua. 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
6: 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wo Ghana. The human of the equipo, and a buying so, between a program initiatives in the so, in a year, do my year to ensure they are food sufficient.
3: Yara Damajia Manes, one man was CCC Alco Jomua, and toast no honum, or may I now for film, and yet if you film, and will go so our day as some year. Nebuano so, Ebashas and Kakra, Krasa, and Bafom, and Banalco Joma, while being home, or ta, or so be home.
6: Supply and the everything marketing that passes is here and no. Angloga, because you have Uko Ada, Uko Ningo, most of the southern sections of the country almost started producing. Uko market is here, bronze tomatoes no started bad in the day. Uko Kuledo, tomatoes started harvesting, not Ecosu in the day. Uko Woje, tomatoes no almost started harvesting. Most of the southern and the middle belt part of the country, Begrosso, started Kakakra. The edge, piano, but definitely, and they cry, Cassacrano, and they are quoted tomatoes for Kruma. We won't say difference up the price, no, a static air bad down. And the way, any 1 week and not 2 weeks, I said, on daily basis, you know, supply into the market.
3: Oh, yeah, Penny or Dafid Ghana, Jumi Diana, no bright, demo, Jisan, somewhere, you know, Jessica, a Rama, Frimpo, yeah, Jina, so, na ye try your home, yeah, Bassi, see, uncle.
7: FM. So wakuma hoje show and I bought peripere the bronican hardware one and then as I say we na say we yam so atim so e
8: we be packing a farmer Martin's liver salt at chira kwai and tem ehie nsue gu glass mo at Martin's liver salt no back one no na we dia gum
7: we be hun say ehru wa glass ni mu na wan nom Martin's liver salt you want orange flavor and a back so you plain
9: wonu mu a ho beto nemu edi na nu na ho nto wo a ko hu doctor.
10: de Aldruda seasoning powder no ebiane dia ne deni die eye sronko ma memubu flavors a Aldruda woni bin chemo ye wa chicken flavor jollof flavor stew flavor goat flavor ginger onion spaghetti flavor na fofro crab tumo eye Aldruda fish flavor Aldruda seasoning powder seasoning mo maga jankasa kope bitone ya for 0544-335070
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2: Yeah, that's your phone here to you for us. 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Yeah, the massima money to any money share. 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Actually. 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

0: 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Would you mean talking?
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2: Bra driver, meet me and send him home ago. No man so ana.
3: Oh sister, there you. Scan me GHQR code no. And now see for me merchant ID no so.
2: Oh okay.
4: Oh damn customer.
3: Oh yeah, dear. But that's in so. So we're rating me 5 star.
2: Oh, what's the fatter? Oh mommy, good service. Now fe mamre when it cheer home. Me near gym movements hopara.
5: 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And the yeah. 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And she say, Kakrawa.
6: Africa Green Tea,
7: It is a water macro like we drink here. Now what? Africa Queen macro. The way she will do keke. Long pong kwa.
8: Me do for a minimum who a grow. Nancy dear, we drink any jano ayesronko.
9: Anya Omura. 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E drink any de ayesronko. Ordinary chicken seasoning. So what to do? What che? Ana wo ye akuko namu bibia. Faka krasum.
8: Froye no.
9: Ohiniri stew seasoning no be manage ta.
8: Jollof no.
9: Ohiniri jollof seasoning no manu sham ni odew mu odew.
8: Fried rice no kra die.
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8: Oh hini spices. E de ye.
9: And we draw a drum at 0204-780-5398 and 0244-525908. 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
11: 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What the engine? Opening Kwesi Ejaya. Not do one friend di Pabo Hua. O free Ejeso Besian say I in Yamedia. When you fear your crumb, Kuno de Twananum and Siadui. Abusan Shani say, Yamea Duma. Ya wada ebe ya. And Obetina say, Ewo Ejeso Besian say Sakura Park. Nwedi opening Kwesi Ejay na watch that. 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Momenta one machi. Ewo Ejeso Besian say Sakura Park. Nwani opening Kwesi Ejay na watch. 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
0: 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If you say what the Bible can kind empire bo in church, any yam some pa, e boy, my yin ya for to dinner the accord, and into Brabeca Hona yin and I am call.
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0: 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If you say what the Bible can kind empire bo in church, any yam some pa, e boy, my yin ya fra to dinner the accord, so anunty brabeca hona yin na yen call.
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There's a melody in my heart. There's a melody in my heart to praise the Lord. There's a melody in my heart. There's a melody in my heart. There's a melody in my heart to praise the Lord.

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0: 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If you say what the Bible can kind empire bo in church, any yam some pa, e boy, my yin ya for to dinner the accord, and into Brabeca Hona yin and I yen call.
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There's a melody in my heart. There's a melody in my heart. There's a melody in my heart to praise the Lord.

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0: 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Or a radio at the end co. If you say what the Bible working kind empire bo in church, any yam some pa, e boy, my yin na ya for a chudin at the accord, and into Brabeca Hona yin na yen co.
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0: Any other for car net to ye call heaven car, no yin na ye call or redeemer radio at the end call. 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